0: Thank you very much. Good day. We are Café Tacuba. We are very pleased to be here in Tiny Disc, National Public Radio. This first song is called Olita del Alta Mar. This one is dedicated for our precious water, our sacred water, not for mining, not for fracking, for humans and all living beings that we share the world with. So now we are going to play Diente de León, Den the Lion, right?
1: Den the Lion
0: is this flower. So hope you like it.

Thank you very much. Now we are going to play a song that it is from our second album, Re, a very eclectic album, and it was because we want to reflect that eclecticism in our culture. So this song is called The Flowers. So when we play it live in our shows, we ask the people to raise their hands so we can see a beautiful garden of flowers from different colors, different perfumes. So if you want, you can try it. It's free. Beautiful. Thank you.